see king, I see queen. 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Last chance to retract it. Last chance to retract it.

teenager of today and you ask them what it is about rock and roll music that they like, and the first thing they'll say is the beat, the beat.

At ease, man. This, General Wilson, is the control center and tracking room where we track the exact position of the nose cone of the missile proceeding downrange.

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1: All right, mate. 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
0: Yes, I am. 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
1: Brothers and sisters, I don't know what this world is coming to.
2: 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Jody Foster.
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6: And I've always just seemed to collect personalities, ideas.

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I remember smoking on the airplane. I used to love to smoke on the airplane. Those were the golden days of air travel. They would just open the door at the airport.

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I didn't have much time, and the stewardess was smoking. She was a dusky tall.

airplanes. 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Everybody did it. They'd gather on the back on the way to Australia and all puff up at once outside the bathroom.

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Castro would charge $20,000

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She's always sleeping. When I'm on stage singing, and when I try to call her from my hotel room after, she's making dinner for her daughter, or she's at the doctor's.

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1: About her daughter.
0: From when she was just a toddler.
1: Just a toddler.
0: And now she's off to college. And when she's home for dinner.
1: She's home for dinner.
0: In the winter. For the Thanksgiving,
1: for the Thanksgiving holiday.
0: Holiday. And for Christmas break. 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

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I know that you're not everything you pretend to be. I'm gonna get me a brand new dolly. I'm gonna get me a brand new dolly. A brand new dolly who won't have nothing in common with you, cause you're nothing but a no good dolly. 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A no good dolly who bites the hand

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And that's a bid for David Bowie to come back on. And they are coming back on. We're at the Santa Monica Civic, October 20th, 1972. First of two performances in town. They're back on stage. They'll perform some more. A standing ovation.

0: miss you, baby. I miss you, baby. I miss you, baby. Without you, I don't know what to do with myself, what to do with my time.
1: Hello?
0: Oh, Lord.
1: Did I disturb you?
0: What am I gonna do without you?
1: I don't mean to take up too much of your time, but just thought I'd get you a ring and see how you was doing. How's everything?
0: Mitch,
1: a friend of mine told me he saw you the other day.

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1: Hey, baby. Oh, baby.
0: I've been really meaning to trying to get to talk to you before now, but you know how a man's pride is. Sometimes it kind of won't let him do what he wants to do.

0: Guess what?
1: It ain't no future, babe.
0: I know this is gonna knock you
1: Lord,
0: in,
1: but I cannot go on without you.
0: I even went out and got a gig. Oh, forgot you're not hip to the hip talk. Plain J-O-B, baby. Working 8 hours a day. All the overtime I can get.
1: My life.

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1: Remember how I used to always say how lucky I done been. Well, you know, Ben, they got that lottery.

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1: Does he still like to go down by the supermarket?
0: I bet he don't love you like that, man. He could give you the world.
1: If I could just... If I could just see you, you can't really say what you mean or what you want over the phone. I swear I miss you. You done heard it 10 times or more, but I swear I done changed. I swear I done changed.

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No, Michelangelo is coming from Pittsburgh. If art is the tip of the iceberg, I'm the part sinker below.

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You're playing a guitar and it sounds like a piano. So the point here, nobody's playing it off stage. So we don't have any tapes off stage. 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You get it? Live, we're live. Nothing up my sleeve, baby, I don't have any. When you're growing up in a small town, bad skin, bad eyes, gay and fatty, you know, gay and fatty, people look at you funny. When you're in a small town, you know, my old man, he worked in construction. It's not something for which I was personally suited. Oh, yeah? Oh, yeah? So what's something for which you're suited? Get the fuck out of here.

Growing up in a small town, you know you'll grow down in a small town. There's only one good use for a small town. You know, as we're traveling across the United States, I've been taking a survey, depending on where we're playing, and I kind of wanted your opinion about that, except I think you're all from New York in the first place. So there's almost no point, right? But just to complete my survey, which will be published in the Biblical Quarterly, you know, at Washington. So, do you think this is a small town? Yes. And no? Whoa, there you go. Nice to know there's somebody from Long Island here who drank the water. You know.

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As long as I have you, though there'll be rain and darkness too.

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